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And I touched your face, narcotic mindful lace, Mary Jane. And

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1: 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You look away from me and I see there's something you're trying to hide and I

0: Giornale Radio. 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
1: I've been lost inside a million eyes. They don't see me, they don't know what it's like.